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Are you with me?

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1: 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Turn the mic on. Small time alongside JW.
2: Start my truck, let's all jump in. Here we go together.